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2: 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In my last years with him, there were bruises on my face. In my dawn, a new day. I finally got away. But my hands all messed up.